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9: Hi, good evening. Welcome to the Delilah Show. Who's this?
10: This is Taylor Kirby.
9: Taylor?
10: Oh my gosh, Delilah, I've tried calling you so many times. I've never gotten through before. I can't believe I've gotten through.
9: Well, Taylor, this is not only your lucky night, but my lucky night. So what can I do for you now that you're here?
10: Lila, I would like to dedicate a song to my friend Emily Nissen.
9: Is this a buddy friend, or is this a I have a bad crush on Emily friend?
10: One of those friends, Delilah.
9: Wow, Kat got your tongue big time.
10: The first one that you knew, Delilah.
9: You got a bad for Emily.
10: Oh, yeah. Delilah, I'm blushing.
9: And all your friends are giggling. Taylor, how old are you?
10: I am 17, ma'am.
9: And you listen to sappy love songs?
10: I do, religiously.
9: Wow. And you want to hear a song for Emily. What song?
10: Delilah, can you please pick a song? I have more faith in you than I do in my own song picking.
9: All right. You have a good night.
10: Thank you, Delilah. You too.

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1: I received this beautiful letter from a listener named James who writes, "There is a simple dedication, Delilah, for a woman who shares my soul. 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

Are you thinking about a special someone tonight? 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A friend who believes in you even when you don't believe in yourself? 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

0: here on Q92. Hi, good evening. Welcome to the Delilah Show. Who is on the phone line with me?
1: My name is Sabrina.
0: Hi, Sabrina. How old are you?
1: I'm 11. I'm almost 12.
0: Almost 12, and that's so important to put in there when you're 11. When you get to be my age, you'd never want to say, you know, I don't say, I'm 65, almost 66. I don't do that. I'm like, you know, I'm in my early 60s.
1: Yeah, I'm calling so I can put a song on for my sister who's turning 14 in a few days, and her name's Ryan.
0: And what do you want to tell me about your big sister?
1: She's really nice, and she's like my best friend.
0: Who annoys who the most?
1: Brian, probably.
0: Who borrows the other person's clothes most often?
1: Probably me.
0: And do you remember to give them back, or do you borrow them and just make them your own?
1: Sometimes it's both.
0: Sometimes a little bit of both. Okay. And tell me how much you love your big sis.
1: A lot.
0: Are you having a good summer?
1: Yeah, we're on a car trip right now. My family's in the car.
0: Like a long road trip?
1: No, we're basically in where we're going. We're in Sacramento going shopping for Ryan's birthday and going to the water park.
0: Oh, fun. All right. Well, you have a wonderful birthday celebration with your sister, and I will play a song to let her know that she is your very best friend.
1: Thank you.

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This show is about falling in love. It's about staying in love. 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
1: They say the holy water's watered down, and this town's lost its faith. Our colors will fade,

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1: Hey, it's Teresa Lucas. You know what today is? It's National Relaxation Day.
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1: Yeah, it does. Put your feet up. Do some self-care.

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2: 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Thank you. 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
1: Thanks for calling, Lewis. And you sound like you're in a good mood. 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
1: You know, I don't think I even have to ask. It's the Spider-Man movie, right?
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1: Well, have fun.
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1: Hey, Dana, what's something that you thought was cool but not so much now?
2: 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Ew.
1: Oh, I agree with you on that one.
2: It's horrible. It's like little teeny-weeny black egg. And, I mean, it's pretty. It looks good, I guess, but it tastes horrible. Ew.
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1: And Kathy, you want to hear this one from the Bengals. How come?
2: I love Manic Monday. It's one of my favorites because that's so me. Even if I had an airplane, you know?
1: Oh, you and I both. Going back to 1986.

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2: 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The teddy bear, like, it gets me.
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1: Hey, Crystal, got any good news you'd like to share with us?
2: Today is our day. We're closing on our house. We're moving to a new house.
1: Oh, that is awesome. That is great news. Congratulations.

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1: Hey, it's Teresa Lucas. You know what today is? It's National Relaxation Day.
2: That sounds good.
1: Yeah, it does. Put your feet up. Do some self-care.

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2: Good morning. The Hudson Valley will see some early morning fog. Otherwise, a mostly sunny day. 81 clear tonight, 56. Tomorrow, sunshine, but there is a chance of an isolated shower, about 81. Some morning showers on Monday, but otherwise a partly sunny day in 84. Tuesday and Wednesday, sunshine, high 84 to 86. I'm Steve Michaels from the Hudson Valley Weather Center.
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The late, great Steve Harwell, part of Smash Mouth there. All-star from the 90s. Got 80s from Don Henley. How about Alicia Keys coming up? Luke Combs on Q92. Good morning.

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12: Good morning. The Hudson Valley will see some early morning fog. Otherwise, a mostly sunny day. 81 clear tonight, 56. Tomorrow's sunshine, but there is a chance of an isolated shower, about 81. Some morning showers on Monday, but otherwise a partly sunny day in 84. Tuesday and Wednesday, sunshine, high 84 to 86. I'm Steve Michaels from the Hudson Valley Weather Center.
13: 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What's OLW? Why, Office Lunch Wednesday, of course. 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
12: Good morning, the Hudson Valley will see some early morning fog, otherwise a mostly sunny day, 81 clear tonight, 56. Tomorrow, sunshine, but there is a chance of an isolated shower, about 81. Some morning showers on Monday, but otherwise a partly sunny day in 84. Tuesday and Wednesday, sunshine, high 84 to 86. I'm Steve Michaels from the Hudson Valley Weather Center.
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18: Hey, what's up? It's Chris Marino. We're going to be at Splashdown Beach tomorrow. Be hanging with the Q crew from noon till 2. 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

Saratoga Springs. You got Chris Marino. Happy Saturday. Thank you so much for listening. Appreciate you. Of course, that was some 90s there. 80s now from Starship. Best of the 80s, 90s weekend. Also later in the hour, Reason to Smile, Tara from Massey Hale and Wilson Dentistry will join me. It's Q92. It's

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Best of the 80s, 90s weekend. Q92 got 80s from Katrina and the Waves. Walking on Sunshine on the way. And we're three songs away from A Reason to Smile with Tara. Hang on for that. It's Q92.

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0: Did you know that there's a campaign, a movement, to rename this month October?
1: October. No kidding. Because literally we're in the middle of August and I'm seeing Halloween candy in the stores.
0: I know. It's everywhere, right? It's crazy.
1: It is. It is.
0: But you know what, Tara? I'm happy. It makes me happy. It puts a big smile on my face. Tara's here. Massey, Hale, and Wilson Dentistry. I mean, we could put the brakes on just a little bit.
1: I mean, really. And it does happen every year. And I think I complain about it every year. But I think it's time that retailers let us enjoy our sunny season in full. Like, let's go to the county fair, not the fall festival.
0: Exactly.
1: But, you know, I'm a pumpkin spice girly at heart, but I'm just not ready for the candy corn.
0: Gotcha.
1: So get it together, retailers.
0: I love it.
1: But speaking of retailers and grocery stores, we did get another great shout out from ShopRite, and this one comes from ShopRite of Montgomery, right over here by our office. They said, keeping a store running smoothly behind the scenes takes incredible precision, and Tracy D makes it look effortless every single day. We are thrilled to announce that Tracy, our CGO coordinator, has been named Associate of the Month at ShopRite of Montgomery.
2: Whee!
1: So Tracy plays a vital role in keeping the shelves stocked with products and household items that our community relies on. And they said her sharp attention to detail, strong work ethic, and dedication to department accuracy keeps our entire store moving forward. So, Tracy, thank you for your commitment to excellence and for all that you do to support your team. So, let's join in giving her a huge congratulations.
0: Great job, Tracy.
1: Now, this story is really amazing. It comes from our friend Lou Ingracia, who is the head of the Hudson Valley Honor Flight Program. He shared that Quartermaster Ronald Schwant from the Memorial Society of Walden, VFW post number 2946, presented Hudson Valley Honor Flight with a check for, now this, it, the number just blows me away. It was a check for $35,000.
0: Wow.
1: Yeah. So they donated a portion of the proceeds from the sale of their building that was right there in Walden for the Honor Flight to continue their mission to serve all of our veterans. So Lou said that they are forever grateful for the generosity of those who believe in their mission as much as they all do. It was a little bittersweet because this VFW did have to leave the building where their post had been a staple in the village for over 50 years. But the donation will serve as a reminder of veterans supporting veterans.
0: What an amazing gesture. Keep things going. That's phenomenal.
1: Yeah. And to keep it going, later in the week, Dave Nicoli of Nicoli Realty, who's also the brother of the late Steve Nicoli, who helped start the Honor Flight mission, and Dickie Baxter of License to Sell Realty, they presented a check in the amount of $500 to the Hudson Valley Honor Flight.
0: Nice.
1: Basically, they contribute a portion of their commission from the sale of the VFW building to them. And community support truly keeps this mission going. And if that's not a reason to smile, I don't know what is. It's just simply amazing.
0: I love it. I tell you what, that's the whole point why we do this feature, for great stories like that. And of course, we know what really makes people smile as well is hearing their birthday wishes on the radio.
1: That's right. So join us in wishing a very happy birthday to the newest member of the Town of New Windsor Police Department, Mr. Chase Toff of Walk Hill. Love, Mom, Hope, Cora, Chandler, and Jordan. Mr. Claude Gervolino of Montgomery, love your wife, Billy. Steve Mavrianis of Montgomery, love your wife, Elena, and the kids. And Rob Miller of Newburgh, love your wife, Anne. And I want to give a happy anniversary shout-out to my hubby. We said yes to Forevermore 11 years ago at Disney's Wilderness Lodge.
0: Aww.
1: And we're still just two big old Disney-loving kids today. So happy anniversary. And happy birthday, everybody celebrating.
0: Now, if you have great stories to share, people you want to send love to, and congrats, and happy birthday, please reach out. We'd love to do it for you.
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18: Good morning. The Hudson Valley will see some early morning fog. Otherwise, a mostly sunny day. 81 clear tonight. 56 tomorrow. Sunshine, but there is a chance of an isolated shower. About 81. Some morning showers on Monday, but otherwise a partly sunny day in 84. Tuesday and Wednesday, sunshine. High 84 to 86. I'm Steve Michaels from the Hudson Valley Weather Center.
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0: right, it's that time. We get together each week at this time after 9 o'clock on Saturdays for Ask the Vet. Dr. Chris is here from VCA Flannery Animal Hospital. What up, girl?
1: Hey, how you doing?
0: I'm fantastic. You know, another great weekend here in the Valley. And we just came off a multi-part segment where we talked about and did awesome information regarding vaccines for your pet. Now, you want to do another two-parter for this one.
1: Yes.
0: Talking about allergies.
1: Yes.
0: Not my allergies to cats, but actual pets having allergies, which, you know, if you stop for a second, a lot of things that afflict humans, you know, do afflict pets.
1: Oh, yeah.
0: Sometimes in different ways. And there are some things that don't bother us that bother, and vice versa. It doesn't bother pets, but bothers us. But allergies is something they suffer just like we do sometimes. We'll start with dogs, right?
1: Yes, okay. We're going to talk about dogs this week. Okay. We tend to see more of that for a multitude of reasons, whether dogs are just allergic to more things or people bring their dogs to the vet more often.

0: And I'm not quite sure. We won't get into that.
1: Right.
0: But when dogs have allergies, it typically will manifest as licking of the feet, licking of the groin region, excessive scratching, ear infections, a lot of shaking of the head and scratching at the ears. And so oftentimes, if you see those things in your dog, it means that they're allergic to something. And they can be allergic to many of the same things that we are allergic to. So it could be something in their food that they're allergic to. It could be something in the environment, you know, like grass or pollen or mites or dust. I believe I've seen dogs that are allergic to cats. They get along
1: like
0: with
1: me.
0: You.
1: Yeah. They can hang with me. So
0: exactly.
1: It's all good.
0: And unlike in humans, where oftentimes some Zyrtec or some Benadryl will really help us out. And I know we've talked about Benadryl use in dogs before, which is really good for hives.
1: Okay.
0: So if your dog gets hives, like they got stung by a bee and they get hives, mm-hmm. you know, your vet's probably going to say some Benadryl or some Zyrtec. But for the other type of allergies that we're talking about, the kind that cause the chronic licking, chewing, head shaking, things like that, those medications actually aren't that helpful in dogs. Their allergies to environmental stimuli, a little bit different than ours.
1: Okay.
0: But the good news is that there are several veterinary products that can help control itch in your dog. Some of them are oral medications given once or twice a day. Some are injections that you can give every 4 to 6 weeks, which is really great for some people, especially if you have trouble getting your dog to take a pill.
1: Sure.
0: And just like with humans, you can actually take your dog to a veterinary dermatologist and have allergy testing done.
1: Oh, I didn't know that. Okay. Yeah,
0: which can be very, very helpful, because oftentimes, while the medications help, avoidance of the allergen, if it can be avoided, can be fantastic.
1: Mm-hmm.
0: Dogs can also get drops and injections to help decrease the immune response to allergens. So you know how like you or I might go to the doctor and get allergy injections over a period of time to help decrease our body's response to that particular stimulus? We can do the same for our pets, which is really exciting stuff. So if your pet has really bad allergies, don't worry. You can work together with your vet to figure out what is causing the allergy, the best way to avoid it, and treat it for long-term comfort.
1: Well, it's funny. I happen to know a pretty darn good vet. She's right across from me. And her team at VCA Flannery Animal Hospital in New Windsor. 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Stop on the website. You can actually book your appointments there. They have all the information there for you. And so next week, we're going to be talking how cats deal with allergies and...
0: Absolutely. A little, some similarities, some differences. We'll talk about them all.
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Rod Stewart taking it easy with touring as he gets his health back on track. This guy getting ready for his big show starting Friday at MetLife for a few dates. It's Bruno. It's Q92.

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0: Movie music from A Star is Born, Lady Gaga, Bradley Cooper on the Hudson Valley's Feel Good with today's variety of the 80s to now. It is Q92. You got Chris Marino. Thank you so much for listening. 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
6: 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A Couple Minutes.

The Hudson Valley's Q92. I hope you're having a great Saturday morning in the middle of the weekend and also the middle of August. Flying by, right? Hey, it's Jana. More variety coming up for you like Adele and Michael Jackson right now. There's Kenny Loggins.

Feeling good with the 80s to now on Q92. She has been spotted hanging out at a studio there in London, maybe working on some new music for us. Adele, here's Someone Like You.

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Good luck on winning your trip to Vegas with Q92.

The Hudson Valley's Cute 92 with the 80s to now. If you've been thinking about adopting from a shelter, today is Clear the Shelter Day, and a lot of them are doing specials and low adoption rates and stuff like that, so it could be a good day for it. 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

The Hudson Valley's cute 92, with the 80s to now. The kind of music that speeds up the workday, slows down the weekend. Justin Timberlake is on. Here's Rock Your Body.

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Starting again on Monday at 9, 1, and 5, you can win a trip to our iHeartRadio Music Festival plus $1,000, too. Here's Charlie Puth

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Saturday afternoon and plenty of weekend left to enjoy. Thank you for having us along. Journey, Rihanna, Taylor Swift, so many great songs coming up this hour. Like Michael Jackson, it's Smooth Criminal.

today's variety of the 80s to now, Q92. There is a great story behind this song. The writer, Mickey Echo, did not know Rihanna was going to be on this song until he heard the final edit with his own voice added to it as well. Pretty cool moment, I'm sure. Here's Stay.

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0: know you one of my kind.
1: Wake up with Marino in the morning on Q92. Song really is a great reminder that anything can happen. The ending is unwritten. Just breathe deep, get through it. Here's Natasha Bedingfield.

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1: 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The Hudson Valley's 80s to now, Q92. It's Terry.

Q92. She was at our very first iHeartRadio Music Festival, and starting again on Monday, you can win your trip to this year's with the Goo Goo Dolls, Lainey Wilson, and so much more. Your chance to win at 9, 1, and 5. Here's Carrie Underwood.

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This is Q92 with the 80s to now. Already past 2 o'clock on your Saturday afternoon. Thank you for enjoying the music. Whatever you're getting into this weekend, resting, recharging, being super productive, we're here to keep you company with all of it. Music coming up from Adele and Cyndi Lauper. Here's Aha.

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Jack Cradiville, many things I enjoy about the weekend. I guess 80s and 90s would be a big part of that. Here's Sia, Unstoppable.

0: The Hudson Valley's Q92 with the 80s to now. Edwin McCain, I'll be. This is Jack Cradiville. Thank you for having us on. And hey, whatever your plans are this weekend, we make it easy for us to kind of tag along with you. 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

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A best of the 80s and 90s weekend. This Jack Cradiville had to dig deep for this today. Lemon meringue pie day today. Pretty tasty. Low calorie, too.

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0: Q92, the Hudson Valley's 80s to now. Nothing smoother than Santana. There he is with Rob Thomas and Smooth. Jack Cradiville, thank you so much for having us on. Hope you're enjoying the weekend. We've got more 80s and 90s. Kenny Loggins from Footloose coming up.
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1: Jack Cradiville, thanks for having us on Friday. The Today Show was showing the decor kids are using for their college dorm rooms. 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College isn't expensive enough. Here's Lady A, Need You Now.

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Now, I know you've got a lot of choices to listen to music and want to really thank you for picking us for the weekend. Here's Berlin, Take My Breath Away.

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1: Bruno Mars, I just might. This Jack Cradival, producer Anderson Paak, who's worked with Bruno, says he is absolutely the most obsessed in the studio, working on perfection all the time. Certainly comes through in his music. We've got 80s and 90s on the way. Outfield, remember their song, Your Love? That's next.
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1: Hey, weekend warriors. How's a little trail therapy sound right now? 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
1: 80s and 90s weekend, this Jack Cradiville. Now, if it is your birthday or it's coming up soon, try not to do too much. I'll explain coming up after Avril Lavigne.

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